0: you can't love yourself, how in the hell you gonna love somebody else? Can I get an amen in here?
1: You gotta ask me. Yeah, I'm going to the party, but I'm not going to make friends. I need a love ball.

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Midnight to 4 a.m. Straight club pressure. Every late night Friday is one big late night club journey. Turn up the heat

vibes. And Sultan and Shepherd dive deep on Dialect Radio at 3. Midnight to 4 a.m. Straight club pressure. Every late night Friday is one big late night club journey. Turn up the heat

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1: If you don't like something, change it. If you don't like your job, quit. If you don't have enough time, stop watching TV.

AM, straight club pressure. Every late night Friday is one big late night club journey. Turn up the heat, turn up the beat. Summertime on Hot Dance

know, it's time to get the party started again. This is Friday Night Hudson, the very first edition. It is myself, Michael Hudson, back again. Every single week, we're going to get your weekend started. As I like to say, your weekend does start here, and we're going to be doing it with at least three things every week. The first is coming up in just a little bit, and it's the fastest and snappiest mini-mix you ever heard. It's going to be about 20, 30 tracks in under 10 minutes. Every week put together by a different DJ. This week, it's going to be the Dizzy DJ. Second thing we got coming up later is the OG. We're going back to Bert's number. Every Wednesday morning, he does the OG. We're doing the OG Friday style. So when you go back in time and you figure out what tracks of yesterday became the tracks of today, we got something from Chic that made the move into today's music. And the third is Get a Life, David Guetta. You know, we play so much David Guetta. That's no surprise.

You know, I've got merchandise. I've got lots of merchandise to give away, and it's real easy. I just want to know what you're doing this weekend. Not like creepy or anything like that. I'm not one of those guys. I just want to know, what kind of party are you going to have? And tell me how Hot Dance Radio is a part of it. And you got yourself some Hot Dance Radio merch coming your way.

Coming up, I got the OG Friday style. Soup for one. What might that be? Is it tasty? Is it like, Unox making things in a little cup? I don't know. Maybe it's got something to do with Chic. We'll talk about that right after 7 o'clock. In the meantime, we're going to do some more hits with a beat with a Craze and Cherish.

Every Wednesday morning, Bert Volter is on The Morning with Bert. He goes back in time and he grabs a track that once upon a time was a hit and became a hit for today. Nile Rodgers. If you don't know the name, you certainly know the work. He's the guy who's behind Chic. He co-wrote and produced Live Freak, Good Times. He went on to work with Diana Ross, David Bowie, Madonna, Duran Duran, even Daft Punk. He's got that rhythm guitar chop that was one of the most sampled and copied sounds in pop and dance music. 1982, there was a movie called Soup for One. Rodgers and his Chic partner, Bernard Edwards, wrote the title track of the movie. It's a Warner Brothers sex comedy that has nothing to do with the Chic sound. Pretty weird lyric here, check it out.

the charts. And that's why Mojo, Romain Tranchant, and Yann Destagnol, they took that loop and they made a hit out of it back in 2000. Blew up! Number one in the UK, Ireland, Italy, Spain, Switzerland, more than 10 countries in the end. One of the biggest French house records of the era, built entirely

Got a Life. It's going to be your weekly dose of what the world's busiest Frenchman in headphones has been up to. Fresh off the plane in our neck of the woods, David just closed out day two of Tomorrowland with a set full of brand new remixes and a few timeless classics for good measure there. Of course, he's not slowing down. This Sunday, it's pretty cool. He's going to be the very special guest at Carl Cox's birthday celebration at Universe down in Ibiza. I've got some theories about what's happening there. We'll have answers for you next week. Rewind a few weeks, he wrapped up three sold-out nights in Paris at the Stade de France. Before that, he was in Silverstone opening the British Grand Prix. I can't fill a group chat, and he's filling all these stadiums, man. And somewhere, he's finding room to drop a brand new single with Hugel. And now, just to, of course, rub it in everybody's face, he's still the world's number one DJ from DJ Mag again. I'm stuck in traffic, and that's David Guetta for you. That is Guetta Life. We're going to be giving you more David Guetta news next week. But for now, let's get back to the music with Afrojack, Sia, and

0: That's going to wrap up the very first Friday Night Hudson. Let me know what you think. If you hate it, I want to hear from you. As much as if you love it, you can hit me up in the Hot Dance Radio app. We've got a WhatsApp on the website as well. And I want to hear from you, Mariska, again. Let me know how it went at Chantal's birthday party. I want to know if everyone had a good time with the merch. I'll be back next week. Right now is Peter Blunk coming up next with the weekend warm-up. And here's Rihanna and Calvin Harris.
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0: Now, our most rated record isn't always about club bangers or the biggest record out there. Sometimes we just have to shout about a record because we absolutely love it here at Defected HQ. This one dropped last week on Free Range Records and we are all massive fans of it. Comes from Cody Curry and it's called Better. Proper groover, this one. Check it out. This week's most rated record from Cody Curry.

Hey everyone, Alok here, and welcome back to another episode of the Controversial Radio Show. I've got a huge hour of dance music lined up for you, including the latest from Controversial Records, some timeless and future classics in Back to the Future, plus there's plenty of brand new club records from around the world. But before all of that, we're kicking things off with three tracks I'm loving right now, starting with the one and only Fisher alongside Florence Armand. This is What a Life.

three huge records to open this week's Controversa radio show. We started with Fisher and Florence Armin on What a Life, followed by Artie and Laid Back Luke alongside James Hersey with Lost in the Crowd. And just behind us was Shermanology and Danny Howard with Party Girl. Now we're moving into the label showcase, where we focus on all things Controversa Records. I've got music from EV and Gio Ibra on the way, but first it's yours truly, alongside Sidepiece and Victor Ruiz. This is Mind Illusion.

We're just coming out of Gio Ibra with Comeback, wrapping up this week's Label Showcase. Before that, we heard Evie and Victor with Fit the Tempo, and we open things up with my collaboration alongside Sidepiece and Victor Ruiz, Mind Illuminate. All right, it's time to head back to the future now. We've got a couple of classic records lined up alongside two newer tracks that we're certain will stand the test of time.

Axwell and Bon wrapping up this week's Back to the Future with Whatever Turns You On. Before that, we heard brand new Joel Corey with Whisper, and our classic selections came courtesy of David Guetta and Tom Craft. Right, we're about halfway through the show now, so let's head around the world and in the mix. There's more music from me coming up, more from Controversa Records, and plenty of

We've been in the mix and around the world for the last 30 minutes on the Controversa radio show. Unfortunately, that means we're out of time for this week, but a massive thank you to everyone for listening. 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Take care.